were drunk, that I looked just like the shell of an old ship that had sunk.

and you smile and you nod, but I'm too tired for small talk. 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I'm not always quite like this,

0: 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It's the weekend now. Take it cheesy, you hear? That's it. Take it cheesy. Have some cheese doodles.
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